0: class now, son of a fan. One. Yes, no trying, Barrow. To protect your soul. And
1: 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True, sir, I'm an addict. 24 Cali, don't make me have to grab it.

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Just what you wanted. Look at you, cool guy, you got it. I see the parties and diamonds sometimes when I close my eyes. 6 months of torture you sold to some forbidden paradise. 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
1: What happened? Right.
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1: I'm a wicked man.
2: Yeah.
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2: Rasta, man.